what you want? 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You got a man. They got to do with me. Come outside right quick. 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
1: 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Them other things, man, they don't come.
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1: All I have a wanted was a black grand national. 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

0: the magnitude of our spending power. Black Pound Day, the first Saturday of every month. Hashtag Black Pound Day. 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

myself. 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

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What you know about that? What you know about that? What you know?

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1: You, I love you again.
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1: Listen,
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1: You know what it is.
0: I miss you, but I won't cuff you again.
1: You know what it is, trust me.
0: I love you, I hate you, I love you again. You're good for my heart, but bad for the head.
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2: 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Dunno.

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1: Don't you know I got kids? 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

Ain't been out so long, girl, you been a homebody. 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

I used to kick ball, they said I didn't pass. 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Surpassing with a pastime, I live and laugh. 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When Brian Copper, how you coping? Glass up, I'm toasting to this here moment. 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The process is flows and emotion. I used to kick ball, it's the composure. Fly with a composer, composing. We chosen, we told him. 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Shine like a diamond, an opal, an omen. 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Penny for your thoughts, but I don't penny talk. 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Cause we alive through the times, I pray for many more. I'll be 28 in 2024. I used to kick ball, they said I didn't pass. It's a different class. It can happen fast, but will it last? Surpassing with a pastime, I live and laugh. You live and learn when shit's hard. I lit a charge and writ a bar, the city scarred and it's hard. Yeah. 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I lit a charge and writ a bar, this thing of mine, this thing of ours.

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0: the magnitude of our spending power. 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Hashtag Black Pound Day. Hashtag Black Pound Receipt. 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

welcome one, welcome all. Happy new day to each and every one of you. My name's MP Marcus. You're live here on CHDAB UK. Giving you some jazz grooves, as always, to start the day here on a Saturday.

and or wherever you are, whether you're listening or watching via TikTok, or whether you are watching via any other of our stream platforms. And if you're listening, however you're listening, thank you very much. Remember, we're live on DAB as well, across London, not South London. London, shame on me. I tested up in North London, it works. I haven't been to the West Side. East, it definitely works. South, it definitely works as well. So welcome everyone, wherever you may be. Thank you for locking on to CHDAB on this Saturday morning here with me, MP Marcus. And if you are listening worldwide as well, like to say happy new day to our listeners and watchers worldwide. Let's give you some nice good jazz. If it's the first time you listen to Happy New Day, I'm just letting you know, I'll break it down to you. The first hour, we give you jazz and classic grooves. And then the second hour, we give you some new and exclusive stuff. This week's show, we've got Alicia Lauren interviewing her live. So get ready for that if you love your reggae, if you love good music. And we're telling you what she's doing to the world. Right, here we go. Check this one out. I love it.

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1: And how can I forget? 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

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Is that your name, 14? Over there in TikTok land. Let me know where you're listening from as well, people, or where you're watching from, what part of the world you're watching or listening from. Let me know.

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Got to do a big shout out to the one and only Beatbox Joe. 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Or you could just listen back to his shows on Choice FM. On CHDAB UK. Oh dear. That's definitely going to go global, isn't it? 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We all make mistakes.

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I hope you are well. I hope you are well, Jackie Mac. And are you going to the final, Jackie Mac? I need to know, are you going to go to the final? Jackie Mac is a regular listener. And she supports the Eagles. I said the Eagles.

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How much would it be to come into your stage? It's dirty me, isn't it?

happy new day, DJ Tibbs. 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What's happening? Is everybody in a foreign country or something? You get it.

Thank you, Shaq D. Thank you very much. 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For those that don't know, G means Gary. Well, he's not a Gerald, is he? We give you some sax in the morning because I know you love your sax in the morning. Hit me with the sax emojis, please.

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1: 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Is it Alicia? Alicia? Alessia?
0: It's Aisha.
1: Aisha. You see, Aisha. I'm terrible with names.
0: No, it's fine.
1: Aisha. Lorraine. Aisha, yeah. Lorraine. I know it's Lorraine because I know the name Lorraine. I know that. Ladies and gentlemen, boys and girls, everybody around this lovely planet we call Earth, we have a lady by the name of Aisha Lorraine live into Happy New Day. Aisha, how are you today?
0: I'm doing good, thank you. Thanks for having me.
1: No worries at all. I hope I didn't disturb you. Are you still in your PJs?
0: I'm not actually. I'm getting ready to go to an event.
1: Oh, you're getting ready to go. All right. Yeah. Tell everybody where that event is. Are you performing there?
0: I will be. Yeah.
1: Tell everybody where it is. Let's push that straight away now.
0: Well, it is sold out. It's Luciano at Boysdale.
1: Luciano at Boysdale?
0: Yeah. In Canary Wharf.
1: Yeah, I know. Yeah. I'll speak to Andrew. Don't worry, I'm not going to say who. Andrew the chef. I'll just speak to Andrew.
0: Oh, okay.
1: And co-owner as well. I'll speak to him. Don't worry, I'll get him somehow.
0: Okay. I'm sure you will.
1: Yeah, I will do now. Yeah. Yeah. Thank you. So, let's start from the beginning. What made you go into singing?
0: My dad used to be in a band, and he used to play the drums, actually, and he used to run a radio station in Halston called Time FM,
1: yes.
0: Fresh FM, so I was always around music and musicians, and he took me to the studio once he, I guess, overheard me singing in the bedroom.
1: Okay. Well, it took took you to the studio to do backing or to do lead?
0: To do lead. So I was introduced to Jetstar.
1: Yes.
0: In Halston, that's where I recorded my first single.
1: Wow.
0: Which wasn't reggae, it was actually R&B.
1: Yes.
0: And then I did do a compilation called Pop Hits in a Reggae, where I did the Destiny Child song Say My Name in reggae. Wow. And I guess that was the start of me.
1: All right.
0: In the reggae industry.
1: I've got to get that. Have I got it? No, I don't think I have. I've got to get that.
0: I think it's volume one.
1: Say my name.
0: Yeah.
1: Look it up. Say my name. Yeah. Sorry, I just...
0: It wouldn't be under Aisha Lorraine, though. It would just be under Aisha.
1: It'd be under Aisha. Previous. All right, cool. Yeah. Thank you. We're looking. The team's getting on it. If I don't play it on my show, I know Lady Elemental will play it on her show, which is straight after mine.
0: Oh, it sounds very different, though.
1: It sounds different. No, that's all right. We don't mind that. So, obviously, your father was into music. He got you into music. Did you go the church route via the choir, or because you got that confident you were able to, go singing solo kind of thing?
0: No, I didn't do the church route. I entered local competitions. So I remember doing competition in Hackney, so Hackney Empire Live, I think it was called. I did something called Sweet 16. So I just did local talent shows. And it just kind of progressed from there. Mm-hmm. And I used to listen to Lover's Rock in the house a lot. My dad had loads of records, and that's how my influence grown in the reggae industry.
1: Yeah, and who was the person that you really liked? You thought, I would love to be like him, her, or them, as it were.
0: Oh, there's so many.
1: All right, I'll
0: say Toni Braxton.
1: Yeah.
0: Whitney Houston. Mm-hmm. Carol Thompson, so I used to listen to all of her Hopelessly in Love, her album, Janet Kay, Sandra Cross. So, there's so many.
1: And have you met up with Janet Kay and Sandra Cross? Well, Janet.
0: I have. We've been on a few shows together. Mm-hmm. They've really supported. They did my first album launch. They came and supported me.
1: Oh, wow.
0: So, they're great friends.
1: Okay. So, I played your new track here, or one of your new tracks, Forbidden Love.
0: Okay, yeah, my last single.
1: Last thing, please forgive me, because I know Sweet Taboo is the current one, am I right?
0: No, it's kind of my curls.
1: Oh, don't worry about that. It's all right.
0: I've really
1: I have got
0: quite a few in a short space of time.
1: Don't worry, we will play Sweetest Taboo later on, but that's brilliant. I love that as well. So, is there EP coming? Or
0: yes,
1: album?
0: There is an EP.
1: There is
0: an EP. Yes, there's both. It's EP and an album.
1: Right.
0: It's doing like a part one and part two.
1: Okay.
0: And the EP is nearly ready. Mm-hmm. It will probably be released by late summer. Mm-hmm. And yeah, these singles are just like the prelude to the EP.
1: Okay, okay. We have to get you down to the studio one time. I'm sorry, because I got kind of short notice and I'm not going to be here next weekend, so
0: okay.
1: We're going to have to get you into the studio. We're going to have
0: That'll
1: to get
0: be
1: you
0: amazing.
1: To the studio and free, you know, make you just feel comfortable with a cup of tea, coffee, or a herbal drink, whatever you drink in the morning to clear your throat. A coffee, okay.
0: Yeah.
1: I'm not going to ask you to take it, but anyway, good. And you know, but don't worry, I'm still going to talk to you a bit more. So obviously, you know, you've done the singing, written that. Is there anything that you like to do? Are you a cook? And before you say, "Course me, you know, Caribbean, course me," don't bother start with that. Just yes or no, do you cook?
0: Yes, I do cook.
1: Right, good.
0: I do
1: What's
0: cook.
1: Your favorite?
0: I have to cook.
1: You have to cook.
0: Yeah.
1: That's the end of that conversation. What is the thing you like to cook? What's your favorite?
0: Curry chicken, macaroni pie, plantain.
1: Yeah. Macaroni pie.
0: Yeah.
1: Okay.
0: I'm Bayesian.
1: Oh, you're. Man, why are you telling me for that for sure, from the start?
0: Oh, are you.
1: On my dad. On my daddy's side. What
0: oh,
1: about the flying fish and cuckoo?
0: No.
1: You don't
0: no,
1: do flying fish and cuckoo?
0: No, I don't actually. I think I've tried it once and it wasn't for me. I'm not really a fish person.
1: You're not a fish person. All right, I'm going to go there now. I'm going to go there now. Don't slam the phone down on me. What about souse?
0: When I was younger, I didn't know what it was. Yeah.
1: I get it.
0: As I got older, I realised. Yeah. I haven't had it since.
1: But what about
0: but
1: chicken?
0: It tastes good.
1: All right, then. I think I know what you're talking about. What about chicken? Because I know lots of people that do good chicken sauce out there.
0: Oh, chicken sauce.
1: Yes.
0: I've never had that.
1: You never had that?
0: I thought you were talking about.
1: Yeah, I know. The original sauce, we know. I get it.
0: Yeah.
1: For legal reasons, we shall not talk about anymore. I get that, because that's the first sauce I tried as well.
0: You know? Oh, okay. I've never heard of chicken sauce.
1: No, right. When you come down, Lady Elemental, when you come down, we're going to make you some chicken sauce. All right. We're going to make you some chicken. Yeah, because she hasn't had chicken sauce before.
2: What?
1: Yep. Right. Exactly. Shall I turn on your mic? All right. Then, hold on a minute. Lady Elemental's going to join us. All right. Good. You're right. You're live now, Lady Elemental. Go for it.
2: Happy new day, Aisha.
0: Happy new day.
2: How
0: Thanks
2: are
0: for
2: you?
0: Having me. I'm great. Thank you.
2: Oh, wonderful.
1: Just go straight into the
2: so
1: food.
2: Wait. You ain't had chicken sauce?
0: No, I haven't.
2: What
0: I've
2: are
0: never
2: you
0: heard of it.
2: Well, I've got you.
1: Yeah, so when you come down, we've got chicken sauce for you, simple.
2: Mm-hmm.
0: And what part of the chicken is that?
2: It's the chicken breast I use.
0: Oh, okay.
2: Ain't no chicken foot and all them.
1: No, it's not the chicken
0: feet.
1: Foot.
0: Yeah, that's what I'm a bit worried.
1: No,
0: and
1: no.
0: I'll be like, no.
1: No, it's not chicken.
2: Imagine.
1: Hold on. Just before we go any further, big shout to all my trinnies out there. I didn't say anything. I said big shout to all my trinnies. Right. We were saying.
2: Yeah, chicken sauce.
1: You could do chicken wing as well.
2: Yeah, but it got bone in it, man. That's too long.
1: Yeah, what's nothing wrong with the bone? Listen. You know what? We're interviewing the lady. I don't want to go into food.
2: What do you think, Aisha? Do you want chicken wing in a chicken sauce?
0: No.
1: The breast
0: is fine, thank you.
2: Yeah, man. Okay, you just munch.
1: Okay.
2: All right, I'm going to leave you two now.
1: Yeah, thank you.
2: Lovely
1: thank you.
2: To speak to you, darling.
0: You too.
2: Take care.
0: See you soon.
1: Everybody, remember to catch Lady Elemental at the top of the hour. 12 till 2 with Elemental's Choice. Right, I'll be on there as well, say my thing. And she's going to play your song, the Say My Name, she's going to play that. She's listening to it now. She's just shaking her head going, yes.
0: Oh my God.
1: Yeah, exactly.
0: I sound totally different.
1: Yeah, I know, but she just said tune. She's a tune.
0: Really?
1: Yeah.
0: Oh my God.
1: She's loving it. She's loving it. I think that's going to be a regular thing she's going to do now, play that song, I'm telling you. Gosh, and because you're a UK artist as well, and you're BSG, she's not Bayesian. She's not Bayesian. But she can do fish cake, though. She can do fish cake.
0: I do love fish cake,
1: yeah,
0: too.
1: Then when she comes down, fish cake and chicken sauce, yeah? Right, then cool.
0: I'll bring the fish cake down.
1: No, we'll sort out the fish cake. We'll sort out the sauce. The chicken sauce, sorry, for legal reasons. So, you're there with we got you on the food, okay? Anything else you'd like to do? Do you do a bit of sport or training or, you know, exercise and stuff like that?
0: I'm trying to get into the gym.
1: You're trying to?
0: Trying to. I do go occasionally.
1: Mm-hmm.
0: But I'm trying to up my my activeness, okay. Basically.
1: Yeah.
0: I'm not very a sporty girl.
1: That's fine. But obviously, when you're on stage, it does take a lot out of you.
0: It does. Yeah. And that's exactly why. And in the studio too. I do need to
1: There you go. So all you got to do, just do some sit-ups at home, push-ups at home. Just do that first. Or you like skipping, don't you?
0: No.
1: You don't like skipping?
0: No.
1: Okay, walks then. I'm not gonna push any further. Walks will be fine. So obviously the album stroke EP is gonna be coming up this year.
0: Yeah.
1: By the end of summer. So we're talking August or September.
0: Yeah, more than likely July.
1: July, okay.
0: Yeah, so, yeah, it's more or less finished. Mm-hmm. Just need to make sure everything's perfect.
1: Yes.
0: Perfectionist.
1: Mm-hmm.
0: And then the album would follow probably 6 months after that.
1: Okay, 6 months. So any other plans? That's it. Forget about that question for a minute. Do you write your own songs?
0: I do. Okay. I do.
1: Mm-hmm, mm-hmm.
0: I do. Not all of them. I have co-writers as well.
1: Yeah, yeah.
0: But yeah, I do write my own songs and also do covers.
1: Yes.
0: So a mixed bag, I would say.
1: Okay. What's the best cover or what's the best song you would like to sing that you haven't sung or put on plastic, if you understand what I'm saying? Haven't recorded, that's the word. Yes.
0: I feel like I've done everything that I've...
1: I've done everything, she says.
0: Yeah, I think I've done everything that I've wanted to do. So not all things are released. Mm-hmm. So I've done a cover of Summer Walker's recent song.
1: Mm-hmm.
0: Keep It Like It Is by Louisa Marx. That was one of my favourite of mine.
1: Yeah, yeah, yeah.
0: I've done that. I've done Officially Missing You by Tamia.
1: Mm-hmm.
0: So I've kind of done anything that I hear that's out there that I'm like, oh, I'd love to try and do that in a different style.
1: Okay. What about a Randy Crawford track, You Bring the Sun Out? I know Janet Kay's done it, but I'm just asking you, would you want to do something like that?
0: I do know it.
1: Yes.
0: I do know it. Mm-hmm. So what's the question, sorry?
1: Would you like to do cover that Randy Crawford song, You Bring the Sun Out?
0: Not that song, because it's been done already and it's been done very, very well.
1: Yes.
0: Probably not that song, no.
1: Okay. No worries. Forbidden Love.
0: Yes.
1: You wrote it?
0: Yes.
1: Well, yeah, I'm going to ask you the next question. Was it an experience?
0: Not
1: your experience. They always say that. Not my experience.
0: Okay. Not my experience. Obviously, I'm a young girl. I've got friends.
1: Yes.
0: You hear and stories. Yeah. You hear amongst people. And you just write from... It's not always from your own lens.
1: Yeah, I hear you. But you sure your friend goes, I told you that story. I want the rights. Or is your friend that cool with you saying, oh, thank you?
0: Yeah, but everybody's fine with what I'm doing.
1: We've got to get you in the studio because I can hear that smile from a mile. I can see the blush and the crush.
0: Because I knew that question was coming.
1: Yeah, of course you did.
0: The first person that's asked me about that song, actually.
1: All right, good. So we've got to get in the studio. Once she starts munching away, then we ask her the question. And it's got to be, it's obviously got to be boneless for legal reasons. Yes, because we don't want it to have an accident. Right. So be careful when you come here. I bet you she doesn't want to come now.
0: No, I'll be there.
1: Oh, good. Right. first things first, thank you for your time. Thank you very much.
0: Thank you for having me.
1: That's all right. No problem.
0: And thank you for your support.
1: No worries. No worries. Let everybody know how, let everyone know how they can get in touch with you and become a new friend, not a fan, become a new friend of you on social.
0: So I'm on Instagram. I am Aisha Loren. I'm on YouTube under Aisha Loren Music. I'm on TikTok under I Am Aisha Loren.
1: Mm-hmm. Good, good. Anything else?
0: Send me a message.
1: Send you a message, go on.
0: Yep, send me a message. Follow my journey.
1: Yes.
0: Also follow my music on Spotify under Aisha Loren. And yeah, I've got lots coming and some shows coming up as well. So.
1: Good, good, good, good. Aisha, thank you very much. In a little while I'm gonna play Forbidden Love again. In a little while.
0: Okay.
1: But you know, I've got to say thank you very much for calling me or for this conversation. And we are going to get you in here drinking some Sousop, drinking some Morbi, with some...
0: Morbi?
1: Yeah,
0: what
1: Morbi.
0: About the sorrel?
1: Sorrel, that was even better. Drinking the sorrel. Yeah, what about the sorrel, she said.
0: Yeah.
1: I think we need her in the studio. Hold on, 1 second. Stucky, we need her in the studio. Sort it out, sir. Sort out Stucky.
0: Oh, and big thanks to Sean as well.
1: Yes, Mr. Sean.
0: Yes.
1: Stucky, you know how long we know each other? Studio time. We need to eat away and be more relaxed and comfortable, and then we can hit her with any questions. Any questions. Right. Thank you very much.
0: No, thank you.
1: I wish you all the best. We are going to support you here on CHDAB UK. Definitely going to support you in a half. And now that I know that your dad, your father's got a studio, we're going to hit you with some jingles. So please, can you do some jingles for me? We're going to hit you with some jingles.
0: No problem, definitely.
1: You. Not going to hit you, we're going to ask you to do some jingles.
0: That's not a problem, I'll do that for you.
1: No worries. All right then, take care. Have a wonderful day. Enjoy Boysdale.
0: Thank you.
1: No
0: happy
1: worries.
0: To see you there.
1: Yes, hopefully. All right, then.
0: Okay.
1: Bye.
0: Thank you. Bye.
1: Bye.
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1: Okay. Lovely interview there. So let me talk to you about what's happening over the next couple of days. That includes CHDAB UK DJs. Maybe even months. Right, so next week, Sunday, because it's bank holiday, we are down at the Heart of Hackney, which is 255 Mare Street, and that is Eat Your Heart Out. That's the brunch. Starts at 11 a.m, goes on till 12 p.m. DJs playing the tunes will be, oh gosh, there's been a lot. Lady Elemental, Nizzle, MP Marcus, JB and Rizzy, DJ Bigger, Unique Sounds, Diary of a Raver, Baby Blue. Who else is there? I've forgotten, you know. Oh, Next of Kin. Can't forget Next of Kin. They're definitely going to be there as well. I did say DJ Nizzle. There's more, but please forgive me. There will be more, but just forgive me for now. There will be more for sure. Right, cool. So, we got that. Ooh, we got that. And then last Friday of the month, which will be happening on the last Friday of the month, which is after the bank holiday. So that will be the 29th, am I right? I think it's the 29th. Yes, thank you very much. 29th of May. It is free to get in between the hours of 6 p.m. till 11 p.m. Then they'll be charging you. I don't know. I've got to speak to the people there. So how much are you charging her? How much are you charging them? You know what I mean? But it goes on till 3 a.m. No joke now. They've got the license to go until 3 a.m. All right? So please, just pass by. You enjoy it. You will enjoy it. Right, cool. There's that. Then I can... should be able to say... there's going to be an event happening on the 19th of July, which is a Sunday. And that's going to take place at Aquium. I've just got to find out a few things. I can't 100% say it, but it looks like it's going to happen. I've got to check an email. That's what it is. So that's happening. So get ready for that. And that's going to include CHDAB UK DJs as well. That's going to be a big thing. And it's going to start from 2 p.m. till 10 p.m. That's guaranteed. That will be a free event as well. All right? Right. I know it's the same day as the World Cup final, but the World Cup final is going to start at, say, like midnight or something ridiculous like that. So that's why. And there may be another thing happening on... I'm not going to say anything. I can't say nothing. Right. Now, if I'm right, if someone can text me in the... if someone could text me in the Break for Beats Takeover event, that'd be great. If someone could text that into me ASAP, that'd be brilliant. I'm trying to look for it at the moment, so please forgive me. Oh, I've got to do a big, big, big happy, well, happy birthday to our very own President Nixon. Big happy birthday to you. Here we go, found it. Yeah, I found it. Yeah. Oh, God, that's happening on the 19th as well. Brilliant. So there's a Break for Beats Takeover, all-day takeover. Is it 3 p.m. till 11 p.m.? Yes. And that is taking place at the BBE Record Store. Okay. So that's taking place there. I can't see the lineup. I believe... oh, yeah. Legendary Mastermind Roadshow will be there. DJ Ghost will be there. DJ Tibbs will be there. Trips. Would it, is that right? Stripes. Sorry, my bad. Stripes, please forgive me. I'm looking at the logo. Shaq D will be there as well. If I missed out anybody, please let me know. That is happening at Arch 376, 10 Helmsley Place, London, E83SB. Right, is that free to get? Could somebody? Yeah, it's a free all day as well. All right, so that's free to. That's free as well, and that's in the same day as the World Cup final, Sunday the 19th of July. Yes, right, cool. So that's all the events. Is there? Could somebody let me know? Is there still one room vacant for Break for Beats? I believe there's still one room available. And I'm not sure if it's a double room. It's a double room, so it's a room for four people at Break for Beats. For more details, go for breakforbeats.com. That's break, the number four, beats with a Z at the end. Not an S, a Z. .com. Go there, find out. It's first come, first serve. So if I were you, just put your deposits down ASAP. And then the rest should come to you naturally. Right, people. Let's play

forgive me, is that a double and a twin? So does that mean there's two rooms or one room?

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1: Hello.
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0: I can pull up on your... Be patient, sir. I will sort that out for you.
1: Whatever.
0: It'll probably be ready just after the bank holiday if you be patient, sir.

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Oh, do you feel this liquor too? Hey, oh yeah.

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And if you want the full track listing, should be up and ready for tomorrow morning, tomorrow afternoon, the very

0: loving that. You know when it's summertime when big tunes like this come out? Even though it was a bit cold this week. Remember the top of the hour? It's Elemental's Choice with Lady Elemental and some guy called MP Marcus. I've got to say this. Certain people at the certain shop in Bromley, did I make the manager, owner, laugh? That's all I need to know. If you want to text him, all right, say, yes, you did make the owner laugh. The number is this. I'll get there in a minute with the number. Here we go.
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2: You don't want to do that.
0: Rhythm that I'm going to play you out with. Just keep listening. That's all I'm going to say. This is Turbulence. The next one we're going to play is Etana featuring a hip-hop artist on this rhythm.

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1: Lovely, lovely, lovely. Take your headphones off. Happy New Day, everybody. Happy New Day, all listeners and watchers. You are listening to Elemental's Choice on CHDAB UK. Gosh, that's a long one. Myself, Lady Elemental, and this madman over here, Mr. Lady Elemental.
2: M.P. Marcus.
1: Mm-hmm. Glad you know. Wagwan, peeps. Oh my gosh, I'm so glad. It's cold outside, isn't it? What are you doing?
2: That new Brazilian dance.
1: Okay.
2: On YouTube.
1: Yeah, you could.
2: Oh, not YouTube, Insta.
1: You could do that.
2: Yeah, then cool. Carry on. You carry on.
1: It's been a bit of a week. It's cold outside, but I'm so glad you're here, listening to us, joining our madness, and watching him do his stupidness. Are you done?
2: We're not done yet.
1: Talk to me now.
2: All right then, talk to me. No, mm-hmm. Right. What kind of English is that?
1: Oh, I don't even know. But
2: it's Tarzan English.
1: Tarzan.
2: Yeah.
1: All right then.
2: Talk to me. No. Yes. Hello, everybody. How has everybody been? How was your week? How was your week? You know what? Let's do the introductions, because yep. We'll travel on into a different zone,
1: yeah.
2: And then we'll carry on, and the next minute we didn't even say hello to the people there.
1: I know, rude.
2: That's very rude of us. Mm-hmm. So let's do the salutations. That's the word I'm looking okay. for. Thank you very much.
1: Because there's too much truth to be played today, and too much love to be had.
2: Exactly.
1: So
2: yes,
1: here we go. Hello, hi, Wagwan, Yush, Yao, my size, Empress. Greetings. Oh my gosh. Howdy. Just look. Yeah, there are those ones.
2: A side eye or just look?
1: Just look.
2: Okay, no side eye.
1: Yeah.
2: I'll deal with the side eye then.
1: The eye got to meet. The two eye got to meet.
2: The two eye got to meet.
1: And nothing you said, you know. The two eye got to meet.
2: The two
1: and
2: eye.
1: Nothing you said, but you know you said hello. Anyway,
2: okay.
1: That's me done. What about you?
2: Oh, gosh. Happy New Day, everybody. Lehomas, Kanishiwa, Anyang, Chest, Jeffach. Komistai, Guten Tag, sorry. Aloha, Kia ora. Shame on me, I forget. Tikanis, can't forget that. There's a reason we're going to get to that one in a minute. The Tikanis, I've got to keep on saying the Tikanis. Ahoy, for my Czech people there. I'm going to leave it as that.
1: Okay.
2: For today. But I've got to do shalom, salam alaikum, and greetings to the highest and most high.
1: Jarastafari.
2: Big up yourself, Scar Mystic. Mm. Right. And then got to do. No, sorry.
1: Happy New Day.
2: Happy New Day. Did a sign on that for those people that are thinking, oh, there's silence. There isn't silence. We just.
1: So if you want to watch him, if you need to see that,
2: yeah.
1: You need to watch us.
2: Yes.
1: It's that simple.
2: Yes, you need to watch.
1: You need to watch.
2: But you can still listen in your DAB and your devices. So,
1: yeah.
2: Because they could be in their car.
1: That's
2: and
1: true.
2: And they may, an accident may happen, and then next minute we're going to court. We don't want to go to
1: hey,
2: court.
1: Hey, don't be washing your mouth at me.
2: And we don't want to be going to court for any radio thing now, do we?
1: Not by choice, anyway.
2: That was a global reaction there. Well, like never. I like that. Oh, I can't say. I can't say
1: no,
2: it.
1: No, you can't.
2: But
1: not on my
2: I
1: show.
2: I think you know what I was talking about.
1: Yes.
2: But I like that.
1: Ooh.
2: Right.
1: Good, wasn't it?
2: Yes.
1: That's
2: so
1: quick.
2: let's finish off with our famous three.
1: Okay. The famous three.
2: Yes.
1: We do this every week because we get cussed if we don't.
2: Mm-hmm.
1: So, if you are watching, please join in.
2: Yes, please join in.
1: Right. Number one is the head nod. Are you ready? Go for it. Number one, the head nod. Number two, the eye wink. You know what I mean? Go on, number two, eye wink. Aye. And the last, but by no means least.
2: The most favourite one.
1: The most favourite one.
2: The one where we'll get 12 points.
1: The one.
2: You get it. The penny dropped. Yeah, the penny dropped. You get that one there. The one where we get 12 points for.
1: the push-up lip. Mm-hmm. Now, people like seeing us do this one.
2: Yes.
1: Because they want to see how big the lips go. So, you ready?
2: I'm going to go there with something.
1: Behave yourself.
2: No, go.
1: All right.
2: Not that.
1: Last
2: not
1: and that. Final one.
2: You're terrible.
1: Let's do it to the camera, TikTokers, there's, and up there.
2: And up there as well.
1: Yeah.
2: We've got to do that at a certain angle, innit?
1: All right, you do up there and I'll do down there.
2: All right, then.
1: All right. Ooh, that sounded wrong.
2: And after that comes 70. Carry on.
1: Anyway, the push-up.
2: The penny ain't dropped yet.
1: Yeah, I'm not listening to you. The push-up lip. You ready? Okay. One, two, three. Stop. Do you not really like listening
2: to me? Go on, just carry on.
1: All right. The push-up lip. One, two, three. Okay. We've done it.
2: No, that's not the
1: way. We got there in the end.
2: How was your lovely sunny week, but bitter cold, and then rain come down in the afternoon?
1: Oi, did and you see the hailstone?
2: Listen. Listen.
1: Did I tell you? I missed it.
2: When I mean it? I missed it, it didn't come to where I'm working in a certain part of London. We didn't see it. I think it came to us on the, I'm just trying to think, Wednesday. We got the little, it was
1: wow.
2: soft though. When I mean it's soft, we didn't get the full on pound ding ding.
1: Man, I was driving in my cars thinking, is this thing going to smash my windscreen? Mm-hmm. Because they were coming down.
2: Yeah.
1: They were coming down.
2: Was that tadpoles and then the frogs were coming down? Don't worry, biblical joke.
1: Oh,
2: carry
1: wow.
2: on.
1: Boy,
2: I was blood coming out of that. Anyway.
1: Yeah, yourself.
2: For those that know the Bible, that's all I'm saying. Sorry.
1: I'm not making
2: you went there.
1: I'm not making a joke out of you. I'm sorry. Sorry.
2: Hold on, let me just get the holy water.
1: You need help.
2: You need holy water. Be careful. But I need help.
1: I'm sorry.
2: You'll see. Y'all beg sorry now.
1: The eyes are to the sky. I'm sorry. I'm not laughing. It's not funny.
2: You're afraid, innit?
1: Yes.

0: Even
1: the
0: even
1: ears on you know, you had cool off you know.
0: Even black Labradors, I couldn't. Dobermans, I couldn't.
2: Hold on. How many boys do you know by the name of Damien? We'll end that one.
0: No, we don't talk to them.
1: We don't talk to them.
0: No, I'm joking. Oh, I'm joking.
1: You should.
0: I'm joking.
2: Because if I have a pet crow and a pet anyway, we'll stop there.
0: Whoa. You need help.
2: And just one last question on this subject. You looked in the mirror and said Candyman 3 times.
0: Heck no.
2: What? How you... Hold on. You're afraid of it, but you've seen the film. Of course. You've seen that one.
0: Everything Freddy, man. Everything.
2: Everything Freddy.
0: Everything. Apart, this is the thing, yeah?
2: Yeah.
0: I can watch these scary things on the TV and I'm frightened for weeks. Mm-hmm. And people I see out there running from mice and spiders and snakes and I ain't afraid of that. I'm not afraid of them. I know.
2: But Freddy Krueger, you're afraid of him?
0: Well, I was. Until my daughters were watching it and laughing.
2: Yeah, of course, because it was old.
0: No, it was at the time, they were young then.
2: Oh, so they were laughing. They were young'uns, a proper young'uns, and watching it with you and they're laughing.
0: And they were laughing.
2: And you're holding up the pillow, hiding behind the pillow.
0: The pillow on my face, like, no.
2: Okay.
0: I can't do scary movies. I'm freed bad. Sorry.
2: Okay. Let's move away from the scary movie.
0: Okay.
2: Let's move away.
0: Okay.
2: So, let's go straight into the question and then we'll talk.
0: The question of the week.
2: Yeah, let's go into that and then I've got something to say because I've got some...
0: You got something.
2: Related to the question of the week.
0: Okay. So, the question of the week... Is the Caribbean...
2: Caribbean island?
0: Which Caribbean island would you want to be... Or would you like to represent in Eurovision
2: Song Contest, which is happening tonight, people?
0: Yeah. So if we could enter that.
2: If a Caribbean island could enter it, which one would you like it to be in the Eurovision Song Contest? Which Caribbean island? I'm gonna go there and say Cuba.
0: Why Cuba?
2: Because they'll come out strong because people always see. I know there's some people that have been to Cuba and know, but people always think, ooh, it's Caribbean island, they're communist, and you know.
0: No.
2: All right, then no, it is then. That's the end of that one. So, but I'm just saying Cuba because I would love to hear some Cuban music. I'd love to hear some Cuban vibes because I know they'll come out with some nice Latin vibes, you know what I mean? Now, even though Puerto Rico is in the Caribbean, America owns it. What? Someone's chatting. Oh, hold on a second. Jackie Mack, question of the week. Oh, yes, thank you, Jackie Mack. She just put out the question of the week. I wish you could do that to the other social media sites as well, please, Jackie Mack, if you don't mind. Right.
0: Jackie Mack, we love you.
2: We love you indeed, Jackie Mack. Like cook food. Like cook vegan food, deep.
0: Hello.
2: Right, cool. Cook vegan food's good, though.
0: Yeah, I know.
2: Right, cool. Yeah, so, Puerto Rico is a part of the USA. It's a long story. It's basically the 51st state, if you understand. It's not. Anyway, moving along. Moving along. Right. So, what island would you like, if an island from the Caribbean could represent in
0: Eurovision,
2: what island would you like? Don't care if it's your own island or whatever. Don't care. Just name one. Right, cool. On that note...
0: Can you imagine if Jamaica was it?
2: Oh,
0: Lord!
2: Yeah, Lord, wheel up, pull up.
0: In it.
2: No, plan for that. You can't do the wheel up, pull up and that.
0: Imagine, though. Imagine if that was part of their thing, they wheel up the tune.
2: I think Eurovision, I would never think. Finish. Yeah, they won't finish. Here you go, there's a question. Is that from Shaq?
0: No, it's from Jackie.
2: That was Jackie. Oh, right, she's just put up the question.
0: She has. Thank you, darling.
2: Thank you, Jackie. Yeah, so, yeah, it'd be too much wheel up, pull up.
0: Yeah, too much.
2: You know what I mean?
0: And twerking. Imagine.
2: I can imagine some sort.
0: It would be a bum ting though. It'd be a party.
2: It would be a party. I can imagine.
0: I think they'd forget about the scoring and just say.
2: Yeah, you'd just say yeah. No, you won.
0: You won.
2: It was
0: too much fun.
2: Give me some of your trees.
0: Behave yourself.
2: Give me some of your trees. It's legal to smoke it over in this country.
0: No, it's mine, not my show.
2: Okay.

0: Mm-hmm.
1: What's that?
0: Oh, Hot Lips said Barbados.
1: Bajan? Oh, lordy. Can imagine Little Rick. I ring no dice. I can't no nice. I'm going to race with the race. I can imagine Little Rick on there, man. You're taking me over. You're taking me over.
0: It'll away be good, from though.
1: Me.
0: Come
1: away
0: on.
1: From me. You're taking me. Sorry, if you don't know them tunes.
0: Oh. Of course I do.
1: Oh, okay. Sorry. Yeah, Little Rick. I like him to. Yeah, I like it.
0: Carnival man. No, I
1: like him. Carnival man or carnival?
0: What? Behave yourself.
1: You said carnival man. I didn't say that. I didn't say hibbity. You said carnival
0: time.
1: Man.
0: I got
1: right.
0: time.
1: All right, then, you haven't. We've got plenty of time. We're going on till 2.
0: Will you stop? You're listening to Elemental's Choice
1: yes.
0: on CHDAV yeah. with this nutter over here, yeah. myself, Lady Elemental.
1: So, as people are going through the islands, right, trying to top up the islands, what they would like to enter the Eurovision, there's another answer to that or question. What'd she say?
0: Marcus,
1: mm-hmm.
0: hush.
1: Oh, Hot Lips.
0: As we know,
1: yes,
0: we both would have chose Barbados.
1: We both would have chose Barbados. Oh, okay. Thank you for choosing Barbados. Thank you. Right. Scoring. What I tend to, because I don't, I'm just being straight with you. The last lot of Eurovision, I haven't been watching it. I set for the points. I just click up. Oh, points. Then I start watching.
0: Yeah.
1: Yeah, because to me.
0: Don't you ever listen to the tune?
1: No.
0: Why?
1: Because I like to listen to the winning tune and that. You know, I know this year's a bit different because I've heard the Finland tune, the Cyprus tune, but I'll go into that in a minute. The Finland Cyprus tune, and who's the other one? And the Greek tune as well. All right. But I'll come into that in a minute. But have you noticed in the scoring?
0: Mm-hmm.
1: Greece and Cyprus always give themselves 12 points.
0: They do?
1: Yes.
0: See, I don't really watch it.
1: Austria and Germany normally give themselves 12 points. When I mean themselves, Austria will give
0: they're,
1: Germany 12.
0: Because, yeah.
1: Yeah. I'm not. I didn't say that. But,
0: yeah, but it's true.
1: Yeah. Ireland.

0: You just like watching the...
1: Oh, I love the points.
0: The pasta, innit?
1: Yeah, yeah. The pasta, you know. Yeah, the drama. That's the drama part. That's the real drama part. Because if you remember the year of a certain invasion...
0: Okay.
1: When, because they were doing the people vote.
0: Right.
1: And the people vote, you could get something like to 600 points.
0: Oh, for real?
1: Yes.
0: Oh.
1: So, the one that got like 475 points was Ukraine.
0: Choo-choo.
1: That was the first time they did it, the year of the invasion.
0: Okay.
1: Yeah, yeah. So, okay. Ukraine got 470 points.
0: Yeah.
1: So, and obviously, I'm going there. But I'm being polite about it. Israel there in the final. Oh. That's all I'm going to say. I wonder how much
0: behave.
1: Points they will get. That's all I'm saying. Mm. Moving along.
0: Indeed.
1: Yes, moving along. And as well, I know someone, the girl who's singing for Cyprus, she was on Love Island.
0: Oh, for real?
1: Yeah, she was on Love Island.
0: No way.
1: Yeah, yeah, yeah, yeah. I don't know if it was this year yet, but she was on But she was on Love Island. But she's a friend of mine who I used to work with me, doesn't matter. He grew up with her.
0: Okay.
1: Yeah, he grew up with her.
0: So he heard her raw talent.
1: Raw talent, then. So she really, even though she was born in a certain part of North London.
0: Hot lips is on fire today.
1: What's she say?
0: She goes, England don't get nothing. As they are, no, I'm not
1: it's
0: saying
1: United,
0: it.
1: United Kingdom. You know me? You know me? Nilpwa.
0: Well, see, that's why they need to have a Caribbean island and bad up the
1: team. They do. I think because Australia's there. Why is Australia there? Which part are you referring them in?
0: Them can't sing.
1: Oh, them can't sing.
0: Yeah, them can't sing.
1: Do you think it's? And I'm not taking them. Do you think it's? I think it's gone more towards the LGBTQ. You know, the paragraph that I can't finish. I think it's gone more towards that.
0: Do you know what? Who cares?
1: I don't mind. I'm just saying. I think it's gone more towards that. So that's probably why. Because there are a few people from Sydney representing, to qualify to get into.
0: Well, I don't care where you're from, what you do, what you like. As long as you can come and represent and sing properly, I'm happy with that. But then again, I don't really watch TV. So
1: you don't watch TV?
0: No.
1: Okay.
0: Not really.
1: But if...
0: It's on.
1: Yeah, it's on. I mean, to me, I think that personally, everyone's saying that Finland's, a few people are saying Finland's a favourite. I think, and it's very, the Cypriot song, it's catchy. She's singing in Greek and in English.
0: Cool.
1: And it is catchy. I think it's rah-rah, something like that, rah-rah-rah-rah.
0: I would love to be able to speak another language. I'm so rubbish.
1: Yes, yes.
0: Ask my daughter now. She speaks like five.
1: Oh, your daughter's beyond.
0: And my grandson.
1: Yeah. Does he speak as well? Oh, yeah. You did say that, didn't you? Yeah. I've said hello to him in Korean, innit?
0: Yes, yeah.
1: Gosh. Wow. Proud.
0: Yeah, man.
1: Proud there, man.
0: Just want to big up my baby girl.
1: Which one? You'll get it in a minute. You'll get it in
0: the
1: a minute.
0: The one that's on the way and the one that's going through it. But
1: I shouldn't laugh.
0: Should be having a baby soon.
1: Anytime. You're on call, innit?
0: Yes, I am.
1: You're properly on call.
0: So,
1: you're on standby.
0: She's coming.
1: Yeah, I know.
0: She's coming.
1: At this rate, she will have a full head of hair.
0: Well, she's already got one. She has heartburn like no one's business.
1: I think her hair will be plaited by the time she come out.
0: Innit? We'll put ribbons in it.
1: Ribbons, you know?
0: Or
1: do you think it'd be two ponytail?
0: Where?
1: You know, not one.
0: Two. I don't know. But I just, I know she's at home resting at the moment.
1: Oh, bless her.
0: I'm on call. I just big up my baby girl and make sure you rest as much as you can.
1: Yes.
0: Because when it's time to come,
1: Yeah. The late nights.
0: She's amazing, though.
1: Feeding and tea. Oh, Lordy.
0: Oh, no, she was good at that.
1: Oh, was she?
0: Oh, yeah. She's great.
1: See, I wish I had a child now, because I had it during the times where you can access TV, if you understand what I'm saying. I can't say for legal reasons. Moving along. Because then I'll be watching all these basketball and stuff like that, because I didn't have Sky originally. I did pay for Sky. Once my feet was on the ground, but then I had to go around to the mum's house and watch the Sky TV and feed little baby. Yes.
0: Well done, you.
1: Yes, thank you.
0: Do you want peanut?
1: No, I would like peanut butter. Cashew butter.
0: Oh, please.
1: Cashew nut.
0: Anyway.
1: Cashew nut butter. Right.
0: Baby soon come, and I'm looking forward to be grandma of three.
1: Yes, that's good. I'm happy. And it's a girl.
0: It is a girl.
1: That's good. That's good. That's the main thing. And we can't say anything.
0: No.
1: Big shout out to President Nixon.
0: Indeed. Big up yourself.
1: Big up yourself and happy birthday.
0: Happy birthday.
1: Weekend. I know when your official birthday is, don't worry. I know. I didn't say he did it. But I know when it is.
0: Anyway.
1: Moving along.
0: Anything going on in the world? I mean, anything in our world?
1: What do you want to mention?
0: Yeah, man. Go for
1: it. All right, then. So we are doing on the 24th of May.
0: Yeah.
1: Which is a bank holiday Sunday, so no work Monday, unless you're a service person, you understand what I mean.
0: Mm-hmm.
1: We are having a brunch at the Heart of Hackney. The name of the event is called Eat Your Heart Out.
0: Mm-hmm.
1: It is free to get in, right? Starts at 11 a.m. and finishes at 12 midnight, right? So good music, lots of DJs. Lady Element, myself, DJ Nizzle, JB Rizzy, maybe Kojak may come down, don't know, but hey. We also got DJ Bigger, Unique Sounds, also got Next of Kin, Diary of a Raver, and SLB, and I can't remember who else. I've got a feeling DJ may turn up, may not, I don't know.
0: But it's going to be a really, really lovely day. Hopefully it'll be nice and warm.
1: Yes, it'd be nice and warm because there is a garden bit where you can eat out in the garden as well. And you can have a smoke there as well. Cigarettes and what they call the smoking thing. Then. You know, whatever you call it.
0: Vapes.
1: That's it, with vapes.
0: Not that we're advertising that.
1: We're not advertising. Anyway, moving along.
0: Mm-hmm.
1: Bad for your health.
0: Mm-hmm.
1: Right, it's not written in the Bible yet. But anyway, moving along.
0: I can't deal with you.
1: Baby Blue be DJing there as well. I just remembered about her.
0: Mm-hmm.
1: Yes, I know you can't deal with me.
0: No. But anyway.
1: Yes.
0: People. I'm so glad you're here.
1: Yeah.
0: We need to play some more music.
1: Yeah, let's get to some more music.
0: Yeah. So the beginning of my show, we had reggae, a little bit of Lovers, and I'm going to switch it up again.
1: You're going to switch up again?
0: Yeah, because I never play the same thing every single week.
1: Okay.
0: I like to have a bit of a switch. Mm-hmm. Who likes to go to a rave and you hear one thing all night? Not me, boy. Me want to look a flavour. Look a seasoning. You're looking at me like I'm crazy.
1: No, you're not crazy. Anyway,
0: let's play some music.
1: If it says drum and bass,
0: I like a bit of everything.
1: Oh yeah, but you don't want to hear pure drum and bass.
0: Nah.
1: But so you don't want to go liquid drum and bass, rancid drum and bass, jungle.
0: Well, not so much rancid. I think I like that word.
1: Rancid. Yeah, but you know what I'm talking about.
0: Yeah.
1: That is definitely rancid, isn't it?
0: I like a bit of liquid.
1: Yeah.
0: And I love a jungle.
1: You love the jungle.
0: I was a jungle princess, man. I love it.
1: Jungle princess?
0: Yeah, man.
1: Ooh.
0: I still love it. Going there.
1: That's why you talk Tarzan English.
0: Well, there you go. You need help. I'm playing
1: I don't
0: music.
1: Need help.
0: If you listen to him, you go crazy. Anyway.
1: You need to help.
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1: Hey Mars, man, put that guitar down. 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

0: 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CHDAB.
1: All right.
2: Oh, left, yes.
1: That was the last one from me.
2: The last one from, yes, you.
1: Yeah, you have been listening to Elemental's Choice on CHDAB.
2: Myself,
1: Lady Elemental, and this lovely gentleman over here,
2: MP Marcus.
1: Playing some tunes to you. I was just enjoying myself.
2: Yeah, I bet you are.
1: I was enjoying myself. Thank you so much for tuning in, everybody. It has been a pleasure entertaining you.
2: It has.
1: A real pleasure.
2: I think we're going to get 24 points tonight.
1: Oh, really? Woohoo!
2: I think we are.
1: Good at it.
2: Yeah. Never near.
1: You never near.
2: I mean, we as in us two. United Kingdom. I don't know how many points they're going
1: to get. Did we get 100 and odd?
2: 100 and odd?
1: Yeah.
2: Okay.
1: And that's in our own personal group.
2: All right. You know what? Okay, got to do a big shout out to Double S.
1: Double S.
2: The silent listener.
1: Oh,
2: that he is.
1: Oh my days. I never knew you listened to us.
2: You see?
1: Look at
2: Double S, yes.
1: It was so good seeing you last night.
2: Yeah, it was very good seeing him last night. And Junior Double S.
1: In it?
2: You'll get the double.
1: Oh, hey, didn't you get the record though?
2: Yes, see? You get the double there. You get
1: see?
2: It.
1: There's always a doppelganger somewhere.
2: That's right.
1: There is. I have mine. Right. I don't know. I haven't seen it for years though. But there's somebody that looks like
2: me. I had one.
1: Mm-hmm.
2: And they used to work in Tesco's in Hackney.
1: Oh,
2: this
1: for
2: was,
1: real?
2: This was ages ago. This was back in the 90s.
1: Yeah.
2: Early aughts. If you please. You know what I mean? And they used to work in Tesco's Hackney.
1: Oh, for real?
2: Yes. The people come up to me and say, you work in? I goes, no. And then these two girls that I knew then, they said, you've got a doppelganger. Oh, where? Tesco's in Hackney. Oh, really? Yes. So I was like, wow.
1: I've been told I look like a few people. Well, I look like me, but I'm glad I look like some
2: like
1: famous people.
2: Me.
1: Yeah.
2: Did you say that in the mirror this morning?
1: Yeah, I did.
2: You didn't need to, but don't worry.
1: I'm a bit crazy.
2: Did you also say candy? No, I'm joking.
1: Oh,
2: that
1: yeah.
2: That was bad.
1: Anyway.
2: I just had to sneak that in. Listen, just before we go, there's this place in Harlesden.
1: Yeah.
2: Park Royal, to be precise.
1: Uh-huh.
2: And they sell, it's at McVitie's, right? And they sell, obviously, McVitie's products.
1: Mm.
2: But they sell some, and it's cheap. That's number one. It's cheap,
1: quiet.
2: That's number one. I don't talk about a pack of digestives like 50p.
1: Yeah.
2: But they do some other one. They've got pink digestives. Yes, you haven't seen them before.
1: Pink digestives?
2: Pink digestives, yes.
1: No, so maybe I don't know pink if I'd chocolate. Enjoy that.
2: Well, you say that, but at 50p a packet, you're not going to say no, are you?
1: I'm trying to lose weight, not put it on.
2: All right, then. anyway, but they sell some stuff like that that's not on the general thing for McVitie's, so these could be like samples of stuff that they didn't want to do, like jalapeno cheddars.
1: Oh, that'd be nice.
2: Yeah,
1: you know I like spice.
2: Yeah, come to life, that.
1: Oh
2: it.
1: Yeah. I'm trying to come off the sweetie thing.
2: Yes, well,
1: because I'm saying
2: we have to go there
1: still
2: one
1: going
2: day.
1: I'm stupid this, but it's fine.
2: We have to go there
1: I'll
2: one day. That's
1: off.
2: What I'm gonna say. We have to go there and then bring it in.
1: Yeah, try it out.
2: Yes.
1: Anyway, people, it's time for us to go.
2: Sugar.
1: Yeah,
2: time go fast.
1: It's time
2: right,
1: for us to go.
2: We're not here next week.
1: No, sorry,
2: we're not here next week. We've got other duties.
1: Yeah, me being a grandma.
2: There you go. And
1: maybe soon come.
2: You know, but you know, we've got other duties. But we'll be back the first. What would it be? Would it be the 1st of June?
1: Or
2: would
1: so.
2: It be the 31st of? Anyway, we'll be back on the next Saturday after that. I think it's the 31st. I'm singing us on that.
1: I'm having a look.
2: No, it'll be the 30th.
1: Yeah, the 30th.
2: We'll be back on the 30th. Definitely be back on the 30th.
1: In the meantime.
2: And between time.
1: There's Eat Your Heart Out.
2: Eat Your Heart Out the 24th of May.
1: If you're really missing us,
2: come down there. It's a free event, but you have to pay for your food.
1: Aww,
2: it's a brunch thing.
1: Hot Lips is so lovely. She goes, what are you talking about? You got a slim figure already? I haven't, man. I'm juicy. Trust me. Don't worry, I'm working on it, though. Were you saying yes for? You're supposed to say no, babe.
2: Oh,
1: you look great.
2: No, babes, you look great.
1: Wow.
2: But you do look great anyway right now. But I'm just letting you know, I prefer fat dumpling than skinny dumpling.
1: Is he trying to say I'm fat?
2: No, I didn't say that. I want to bite into the
1: dumb. You want something called hold on to. Anyway, look.
2: I didn't say that. I didn't say hippie.
1: We could be doing this all afternoon, but we have to go. So, people, we won't be here next week. Hope you don't miss us too much. But yes. If you do want to come and see us play some music,
2: yes,
1: then come down to Hackney.
2: Come down to Hackney, the heart of Hackney. Eat your heart out, 255 Mayor Street, the heart of Hackney.
1: Yeah.
2: And then on Friday the 29th,
1: yeah,
2: it is last Friday of the month, I forgot. Last Friday of the month at the heart of Hackney, 255 Mayor Street again. That is free all night long until 11 a.m.
1: Yep.
2: But we go until 3 a.m. Remember.
1: Trust me, exactly. You will have a wonderful time.
2: Mm-hmm, mm-hmm,
1: trust me. Mm-hmm. Anyway, people, until then, stay safe, keep yourself locked on,
2: mm-hmm,
1: because there's always a load of music on this station. Trust me.
2: Yes.
1: But we're going to miss you, and I'll see you when I'm back.
2: Mm-hmm.
1: Right. Have a lovely week and a weekend.
2: Yeah.

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2: And now, a show from our
3: shallow fried.
4: Shallow fried.
2: Right, and in fish cakes, are they deep fried or shallow fried?
4: See, I deep fried.
2: Okay.
4: And they just come up.
2: And then you put it on the paper, let the oil drain off?
4: Yes, of course.
2: Right.
4: Okay. You don't like greasy things, man.
2: You don't like greasy things, man.
4: Anyway. We got to go.
2: We got to go soon, innit? We got to go sooner than later. Right, up next is DJ Frost. So if you love your dancehall and soca, and Tibbs, keep listening. I was to play some St. Lucian soca. Watch the joke here. There is St. Lucian like soca. But anyway, thank you very much, everybody.
4: Thank you. Have a wonderful weekend.
2: Yes, and follow us on Elemental Stress on Instagram and Facebook.
4: Yeah.
2: So you get your up-to-date things, so you know what is the question of the week.
4: Yes.
2: Thank you
4: all
2: very
4: right.
2: much.

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Big up everyone that's locked on right now, man. 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Twist it. It's official. Back with the pistol. Blazing. Hot like cases. 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

0: Listen, people, if any one of you grew up on G-Unit, you know for a fact that Lloyd Banks is one of the hardest swimmers from G-Unit.
1: Banks, I told Banks.
0: If you don't agree with me, then boy, I don't know. Right here, got that Lloyd Banks, Ain't No Click featuring Tony Yayo.

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1: 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She's all Kylie Jenner.

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Me la verde in my cup, tell me what the f's for lunch. 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
2: 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Dunno.

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0: very good evening. My name is Tina Valerie. Thank you for joining me today on CHDB Radio. I am here every Saturday between 8 and 10 p.m. Today I've got amazing guests and I can't wait for you to hear them play because they are, like, honestly, on decks, they're the masters. I've seen them play and I've played on the lineup with them as well. That's where I met them before for the first time, actually. So, guys, I've got Zija Groovies with me today. Please say hello to the people.
1: Hi, everyone. How you doing? I'm Zach from Zija Groovies.
0: Hey.
2: Hi, everyone. I'm Eldridge from Zija Groovies.
0: Come on. Do you know what? The good thing is, like, your height difference makes it so much easier for me to remember who's Zach and who's Eldridge.
2: No, I get it.
0: But it's so good to have you. And I'm so blessed. And thank you so much for taking your time to come through. I mean, I can't wait to see what you have on decks. But first things first, we want to know a little bit more about you. So let's start off with Zach, because you introduced yourself first. So who is Zach? Where is he from? And what does he do?
1: Yeah. Okay.
0: Apart from music.
1: Oh, okay. So Zach, originally from Jamaica, but living in Crawley, like, so near Gatwick.
0: That's a long way. That's a long way home.
1: We travel in. We have to travel in to get the culture, to get the music. In Crawley, there's not quite a scene like this, you know?
0: Gosh, yeah.
1: In my day-to-day, I do IT. I actually just work in IT.
0: No way. Well, yeah. I guess this is a lot of tech in front of us.
1: Right,
0: so
1: exactly.
0: That actually makes sense.
2: He's the tech guy, by the way.
0: He's the tech guy. No way. Do you know what? Actually, I do remember, even on the event, you were the tech guy.
1: Yeah.
0: You're definitely just the engineer for all sorts
1: music.
0: Of purposes. Yeah, that totally makes sense. Eldridge, please.
2: Yes, I'm
0: who is Eldridge.
2: Eldridge
0: and where is he from? What does he do?
2: Eldridge is from Zimbabwe, speaking of myself.
0: Way, hello.
2: Yes, I'm from the South Side.
0: South Side?
2: Not South
0: okay.
2: Africa.
0: Right, Zimbabwe, right.
2: Yeah.
0: Okay. So you speak Ndebele?
2: Shona.
0: Oh.
2: Yeah.
0: So you don't speak Ndebele?
2: I don't speak. I can understand words.
0: Right, right, right.
2: From my mum, but I don't speak it fluently.
0: Ah, I see. Yeah. Okay. I think I remember Shona greeting. Deep.
2: Ah, Deep. That was very well said. You're clearly something as well. Thank you. There we go.
0: That's pretty cool. Yeah. That's a dope. So what does Eldridge do?
2: I work in the food industry, doing various things in the food industry.
0: Right.
2: That's my day-to-day. But I also sell trainers, Crepe Network, and I do flowers, Holmbush flowers as well.
0: So flowers, like, you arrange? No way.
2: Just let me know what you need.
0: Oh, my goodness.
2: Holmbush flowers, by the way.
0: Okay. I mean, if anybody wants to, celebrate me or something, get in touch with...
2: Don't worry. We've got discount if it's for Tina. Just let us know. Just let us know.
0: You know?
2: Yes, ma'am. We've got you.
0: Just get in touch with Eldridge. He's going to hook you up with the right self-bouquet. That was so dope.
2: Yeah.
0: I mean, thank you so much for introducing yourselves and coming down. And I know you guys have come from very far. Before I move on to my next track, I want to know, what made you get into music? Why the decks? How did you end up on the decks? I'm going to start with you and then move on to...
2: Personally, I grew up in a musical background, not in the sense that anyone played, but we all love music. My dad, if you ask him... If you play a song in front of my dad, an old school song, he'll tell you where he was, what he was wearing, and what he felt when he listened to that music.
0: That's so crazy.
2: That's where I started my love for music. I've always enjoyed beats, listening to beats. We used to rap back in the day.
0: The both of you?
2: The both of us. We have a few.
0: No way.
2: They're awful.
0: I love this.
2: No one ever looked for those freestyles. We used to just muck around, but we've always been mucking around together.
0: Yeah.
2: Playing music. And then it's turned to a stage where one of our friends purchased a deck, had no clue what we were looking at, and then we were there every weekend just playing.
0: My goodness. I feel like you've kind of answered for both of you.
2: Like,
0: how did you actually meet Zach?
1: We met a long time ago in primary school, so probably about, we were probably about 9 or 10.
2: Yeah, if that.
0: My goodness.
1: And we got in the gifted and talented program for like sports, because we went to two different schools.
0: Okay.
1: But there's not many like black people in our area. Yeah. So you
0: definitely
1: know, you're gonna be friends. Yeah,
2: you're gonna end up being friends.
1: I swear there was like two black people in my whole year at
0: school.
1: Oh
0: wow.
1: So you know, you see someone else, you know, and it's yeah. Yeah. You know, and then our brothers were also in the same
2: year group.
1: So they were like,
2: too, yeah.
1: They were like, you two have to talk. You guys would be friends, you know.
2: Our brothers played for the same basketball team.
1: Same basketball team as well.
2: And then we played for the same basketball team.
1: Yes, yeah.
2: We've
0: That's totally together. My goodness, that's totally incredible. That is a beautiful story, actually. Like, you know, by
2: you can
0: default.
2: See why we don't tell it a lot.
0: I can see that. That's totally great. That's incredibly amazing. Yeah. I mean, I'm actually quite impressed the fact that you guys have been friends since primary school and you've taken your friendship beyond school. What's the secret to, you know, making friendships last, especially in this day and age? It's considering the amount of time that you guys would spend together and the fact that you actually work together, because obviously as DJs you have to work together.
2: Yeah.
0: How do you keep your friendship, you know, sweet? How do you manage this?
2: I feel like with guys it's a lot easier. And I would say honesty as well. If I have something I want to tell Zach, I'll tell him. And that's somebody that I would say, there's not many people like that in the world I would say I can do that with. So that kind of helps the friendship. If he has an issue with what I'm doing, or if I've done something, he'll always be the first to tell me.
0: And I absolutely think
2: that is that complete honesty with a friend, for me, is the most crucial part of a friendship. To be able to just be like, yo, I don't like that, and it not be an issue that you don't like that. And that translates in the way we play as well. So
1: it's true.
0: Amazing. Yeah. And I really can't wait to hear more about the music. Talking about the music, we're just going to go into a track. Just shout out to everybody online. I can see you. Thank you. Hi, Lily. Hi, Ryan. Hi, everybody. Holly, I can see you guys. Thank you. Thank you so much for joining my live. Thank you. But in the meantime, enjoy some music.

0: It's Tina Valerie, and you're tuned in to CHDB Radio. I've got ZJ Groovers in the building. Zach and Eldridge. I didn't even mix up your name.
1: That was amazing, by the way. Shout out to Tina for that. It's the height, it helped.
0: Come on. No, seriously, like, you're just perfectly heightened.
1: Yes, it's amazing. Perfect.
0: Like, nobody can ever mistaken you guys.
1: No,
0: if we know who you guys are.
1: Because I feel like if we were the same height, we'd kind of get mistaken.
0: That's actually so true. That's so true. But I love the fact that you guys are both international, you know what I mean? Like, Jamaica and Zimbabwe, met in the UK, and you're doing your own thing, and you're doing music. The funny thing is that your music is actually not dancehall or Afrobeats.
2: No.
0: This is how international you are.
1: We both play music that we're not from. So.
0: That is like crazy, right? So why I'm a piano? How did you land on I'm a piano?
2: I think, to be honest, it just... If you like music, you have to like I'm a piano. The layers of it, the instruments.
0: Right.
2: And the range of it as well. There's so many subgenres. And there's so many, like, little pathways you can take.
0: Yeah.
2: So many underground artists.
0: Yeah.
2: Putting in real, real work. Like, it's true music that they're playing. It's undeniable. No matter where you're from, you have to respect it. It's true.
0: I hear that. Yeah. I hear that. And that's the same reason for you.
1: No, it's a craft. And you fall in love with the craft very quickly.
0: Yeah. Mm.
1: I feel like all it takes is one good piano groove. If you go to a day
2: party
1: or something like that, then you'll be infected. It's a bug and it will catch you. You need to be around it and it will consume you.
0: It's a good kind of bug.
1: We've caught it.
2: I'm not complaining.
0: That is so good. I mean, we were having a conversation earlier about music selection and how you guys upload your USBs and all of that. So there's two of you. Do you each have a USB at home like that you just upload and then you just chuck both USBs when you're playing? Or do you guys like have, I don't know, how do you guys combine your music? How do you guys work it out? I mean, I know he's a tech guy, so I'm really expecting some really good tips here on how you manage your music for both of you. Like, how do you guys end up with the same music? I mean, oh, you're already friends.
2: It's more simple than that. Like, we actually just have...
0: Tech guy said it's simple.
1: It's hard. Does tech, by the way.
2: Bar, like, a few songs are... Our USBs are like almost a carbon copy of each other. It's almost like a backup.
0: Right.
2: And we listen to so much of the same music. If one of us forgets our USB when we're going out, we want to have the same catalogue. Do you know what I mean?
0: Of course.
2: You don't want to be missing yours as much as you should be paying attention to detail and bringing your USB.
0: 100%.
1: It happens all the time.
0: I like the fact that you're saying that, but how exactly do you end up having the same music in the same USBs? Is it because when you're hanging out, that's you download from one computer?
1: Yeah, bingo. So normally we go to the studio and sit and watch highlights of football or whatever while we're downloading music. So we'll be listening to it just on low and then be like, oh, that's a good one. And then we'll download it at the same. We never download music alone, but if you do... When Zach comes the next day,
0: right,
1: he put his USB into the laptop, and then the music's the same again. It's never a gap.
0: Yeah. Oh my goodness! Yeah. Okay, so that means logistically, you guys live that close to each other that you can actually just download music from the same computer. Okay, that totally makes sense. Because I was just thinking maybe the other one lives, I don't know, further apart, and the other one, and then you have to communicate.
1: Live, like, 7 minutes away from each other.
0: Oh my goodness!
1: And it's been like that our whole lives.
0: Your whole life,
1: since primary school.
0: My goodness.
1: Been about 10 minutes away from each other.
2: That's it.
1: Never more. Yeah.
0: That is crazy. And I love that.
1: It's crazy.
0: I actually love that. Yeah. That is so cool. I mean, shout out to maintaining even the friendship, because we all get to experience, I would say, especially positive male friendships, because I feel like we are living in an age where I'd say men are probably struggling with whether it's male relationships or whatever. There's just constantly this whole conversation about how men are struggling with relationships, yeah. whether it's, right. you know, yeah, male loneliness and all of that yeah. jazz. And what's your take when it comes to that? Because obviously your friendship is incredible and inspirational.
1: Yeah, I feel like with... I began earlier and I said it's easy for guys, and I feel like I've taken that for granted. It's easy for me as a guy. It's not easy for all guys. Not all guys are in a situation where they're 10 minutes away from somebody that they grew up with who's also his brother's friend. We're very blessed in the way that we can only thank God that we have this friendship. It's not something that we've worked on. It's not something that we asked God for, but God has provided this for us, and we're blessed in that sense. It's not the same for everyone else.
0: Wow.
1: Yeah.
0: I mean, you've put it absolutely brilliantly.
1: Did I?
0: No, you've put it absolutely brilliantly. Now, as for your set today, because I can't wait to have you behind the decks, so please let me know. How is your set planned out for today?
2: Oh, it's over to me.
0: Yes.
2: We're gonna start around the... I'm a piano, high level I'm a piano, going into Afro House.
0: We'll
2: start around there and we'll make our way into a little more heavier.
0: Okay.
2: Heavier music.
1: We're trying something new today, guys.
0: My goodness. Okay. Yeah, so.
1: Deep waters. Deep waters.
0: I can't wait.
1: So you gotta swim.
0: I love it. So this is going to be the first time you actually play this hard.
2: Oh yeah.
0: Is that because you don't want to pronounce it?
1: Not even because we don't want to pronounce it, but saying it is difficult. But you have to hear someone say it the first time. I understand the girl.
0: Come.
1: Thank you. There you go.
2: Come. Is that right?
1: Come.
0: So you know how you're getting it.
1: He's better than me, and I'm south. That's like,
0: Disappointed.
1: But that's the thing. Even in Shona, we use words like that, and I've always struggled with that.
0: Really?
1: Click. Even in Shona.
0: I mean, if you know how to say, like, if you know the sound of water, like, the sound of water is a. Yeah, that's it. Boom. And then boom. Much better. Wow. Hey.
1: Now we need to clip this, put it on TikTok for that young lady that made that mistake. There we go.
0: You know, you could school.
1: Try to educate.
0: You know, I mean, I'm glad you're not doing GCOM, for example.
1: No, we're not that far. We'd rather just not say it.
0: Yeah, we're just doing GCOM over here. I love that. Well, gonna play you one more song, and you guys again behind the decks. Right, so everybody that's actually listening out there, thank you so much. Just keep it locked on CHDB Radio. We've got ZJ Groovies coming up on decks, so just keep it locked, and thank you for tuning in. Thank you.

0: Not control, but anyway, he is right here, I promise.
1: Yeah, I'm right here.
0: He is right here. You're going to see him once he comes on decks, to be fair. So yeah, that would be amazing. We were having a conversation earlier about DJs and sets and how to build and play for your crowd. And so what kind of research, or how do you go about research when you've got an event and you need to play for some people?
1: Locally or abroad? Are we talking international?
0: Well, we can start off with locally and move on as abroad.
1: Okay,
0: so,
1: cool.
0: So you're an international DJ. There is no continent you have not toured.
1: Not yet.
0: To play.
1: There's a few places. Is I haven't played in China yet.
0: You have? Japan. Oh, right. Okay. So China.
1: Hasn't seen me. Russia hasn't seen me yet.
0: Right. Soon, yep. So China and Russia should start pulling up. Come on. 100%. Amapiano needs to. We already have Amapiano in China.
1: They do. They just don't have it properly. It's like almost imagine when we first got over here and it was lost in translation.
0: Yeah.
1: So people were trying to mix it with what they were familiar with. That's what they're doing on their sides now.
0: Yes.
1: So it's like their sources are their influencers and not their DJs just yet.
0: Right.
1: So we need to get DJs out. So to answer your question, it is going out. You have to be outside. You have to go and listen to other DJs play and what they play, but not Shazamming, just listening.
0: Right.
1: Because those that are playing and DJ a lot hear a Shazam DJ versus someone that actually listened and found their own music.
0: Right.
1: Because
0: okay.
1: You may be exposed to a song in the club and then go and listen to the artist and then go and play a song from the artist's catalogue that I've never heard.
0: Right.
1: Because you were listening and you were paying attention, or you went to hear Jazik play live.
0: Yes.
1: And you went to see his catalogue and you found your own gems. And that is how you kind of build your catalogue. But then how do you play, or how do you prepare to play publicly, is listening to what they listen to currently. Like, okay, internationally it's easier because I would go and when I touch down and link up with someone that's from the area, ask, what are you guys listening to? Who's playing? Try and get there a day before so you can go to that club and hear what they play.
0: Okay.
1: Yeah.
0: Okay. That's actually quite smart. I think I like that.
1: I plot against the clubs that I want to play at. So I'll go and stand in the crowd and listen to the thing and be like, when you get there, what are you going to do?
0: Right.
1: Then start manifesting it and start building. What am I going to play? What did the crowd that I was in like, and what did it?

0: not like, okay, cool, I've got 60 minutes. How am I going to tell this story or take them on a journey? And it is all, it all has to be by design and intention. So these days, every time I play, I tell the lighting engineer, red for an hour. You can do anything you like, but predominantly red.
1: Okay.
0: You can go back to what you're doing.
1: Yeah.
0: But then that means you have to arrive early.
1: Yes.
0: Hear what the previous DJ was playing.
1: Okay.
0: Speak to the sound engineer. Let them understand that they know their job, their assignment. Okay, cool. Not to say, I'm not going to go red, but don't limit me.
1: Okay, okay.
0: Like, I'll keep it in the greens or in the oranges, so you got. I'm giving you headroom to boost it. So when it gets a bit talky in here,
1: yeah,
0: you can raise the levels and they just hear more music than conversation. So I kind of think it's definitely being in the environment you want to play in or you're about to play in.
1: Yeah.
0: And then being close around. I follow a lot of DJs to go to their bookings and just watch and just listen to what okay. they're going to play.
1: You know yeah.
0: Like Kwamz, I'm with Kwamz all the time. I'm
1: yeah.
0: with Ollie Yemi all the time. I'm with loads of DJs, AK. I tell them, when you're playing, let me know. I'll pull up and just go and support, carry their bag or their headphones.
1: Yeah.
0: Pour their drinks.
1: Of course.
0: And just see what the crowd liked.
1: Yeah.
0: While they played. I'm not going to play any of the songs that they played.
1: Yeah.
0: In my sets.
1: But you get the sonic exactly. effect that exactly. that's actually resonating with everybody else.
0: Exactly.
1: And then from then you can build up your own. That totally makes sense. And it's quite articulated playlisting, I guess.
0: Constantly building up.
1: Yeah.
0: Playlists, like, we started this new group, Daily Wav, and it's just sending music.
1: Yes.
0: And what does that do? It allows you to hear new music. It allows you to, like, hear different sounds and DJs mix things. I really enjoy hearing a DJ mix my songs because I give it to an isolation.
1: Right, right, right.
0: I don't give you what you can play before or you can play after. It's just
1: a
0: project, right?
1: Yeah.
0: Or the single. So when they use their imagination, they do other things, it's so like, whoa, to another level. So it's like hearing music is very, very important.
1: Absolutely. I love that. Talking about your own music, I just dropped a single.
0: Yes, you did.
1: I dropped a single actually on yesterday. So yesterday was release day and still so excited. Mm-mm. Vulani is out and you can find the track on YouTube, Spotify, iTunes,
0: TikTok, wherever you want to listen
1: wherever
0: to music,
1: Amazon, wherever it is that you actually listen to music, you're going to find it there. So I'm going to play the track for you, and after this we're going to have Addis Miles on the decks.
0: Yep.
1: And get ready for this room to turn red.
0: I don't
1: have red lights, but
0: it happens. So their TV will glitch.
1: Right, right,
0: right.
1: The phone
0: will just turn red.
1: Ooh,
0: for an hour. It's
1: I
0: by
1: love
0: design.
1: That.
0: Don't worry about it. I'm in control. I got this. It'll
1: I
0: go
1: love
0: back to
1: that.
0: Normal shortly.
1: I love that. I love that. Well, can't wait to hear Ade Smiles on Dex. But in the meantime,
0: this is
1: my new track.
0: Brand new track out now.
1: Yes.
0: Everywhere.
1: Everywhere.
0: Play
1: Come
0: it
1: on.
0: Right now. Add it to your playlist.
1: Yep.
0: Send it to your friends.
1: Yep.
0: Sending music shows that you care about someone. So send this to someone you care about.
1: That's it. Share. Thank you, guys.

Thank you.

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Sweets, come here, my boy. This is very naughty. It's very naughty, this one. Gotcha.

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say good morning, good afternoon, good evening, wherever you may be on the plane. Mix Up Show right here on CHDAB UK. Myself, Nizzle, taking you through till midnight. We'll start a little bit hyper, why not? Big shouts going out to all the CHDAB UK famalam. That was a bit of a mouthful, but yeah.

Welcome, welcome, say girl. 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We're going to vibes it like this for a little bit, why not?

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1: I just bought a girl just to flex on you. 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

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The mix-up show right here, myself, and Nizzle taking you through to midnight. Been playing a bit of old school DMB. Bit of Liquid. Might touch a little jungle in a minute.

It's a nice up large up the secret DJ. Molly Collins and Ruth Royal. In case you don't come home. 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

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Mix Up Show. It's coming up to the hour of 11 PM. So you got one more hour than this. Yeah, I'm gonna slide in a bit more jungle, maybe yeah, two more. We'll see. So we're going out to the Asbo crew.

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So anyway, going out to the JJ. It's all about the siren. 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It's all about the nasty face on this one, or what?

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1: Ah, junglers.
0: Had to be done.
1: Ah, junglers.
0: Nice up larger answer.
1: Ah, junglers.
0: Speaking of all the CHDAB UK family.
1: Ah, junglers.
0: Shout out to the silent watchers, silent listeners. Speaking of all the drivers out there, rolling.
1: Come road, boy.
0: Check this.

So if you don't know, get to know. 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One more on this kind of vibe. Just coming up to 11:30.

Yeah, so going out to the Jedi Master on this one. 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But why not? So I'm going to go with after this, not sure.

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2: Right, I did enjoy that. It was a whole hour and change. 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Let's get a little bit R&B, old school, new school in.

My bad, MP. I didn't see your messages, you know. Blessings to you, MP Marcus. Hope you're good. And how dare you be watching Eurovision, mate?

Yeah, Nizzle like this one, isn't he? 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As I said before, be good, be safe. Catch you up next week.

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1: What's going on? All I know is my side of the story. I can't tell no other story. I'm innocent. And mama, I love you.
2: If we ride, we could take some time. We could take one flight. 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We can go on hit the bar.

Flip a text, now I need a couple milli in a house. 9-carat Bugs Bunny. I ain't laughing, what's funny? Still I gotta crack a smile once a while. Crack a smile once a while, come on, smile cost money.